0: So you've done it. You're still the champion.
1: I had to win. To be free.
0: Free for what?
1: Free to help your father. 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

0: It's marvelous. 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And I get to die at the end. You tell me, what could be better?
1: Yes, my play by Somerset Maugham.
0: The master.
1: Half brittle, half sardonic, half tragic.
0: Yes, yes, three halves.
1: Max Jacobs goes first class only. You're not dealing here with any creaky melodrama or outdated spectacle, the kind produced by Mr. Oscar Jaffe.
0: Max, don't say that. Oscar may be a filthy, vile, loathsome cretin, but he has something no one else has got.
2: What do you mean by that?

Just listen to her, Captain. She's crazy. You've got more sense than that.

0: a pin.
1: What?
0: Yes. Did you say something? He's an oil can.
2: My goodness, I can talk again. Oh, it feels wonderful.
0: Well, you're perfect now.
2: Perfect? Bang on my chest if you think I'm perfect. Go ahead, bang on it. It's empty. The tinsmith forgot to give me a heart. All hollow. When a man's an empty kettle, he should be on his mettle, and yet I'm torn apart. Just because I'm presuming that I could be kinda human if I only had a heart. I'd be tender, I'd be gentle, and awful sentimental regarding love and art. I'd be friends with the sparrows and the boy who shoots

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You turned your head and saw me standing in the rain.

0: Marvin at the Psychiatrist, a three-part mini-opera. Part one. Do you love him?
1: Sorta, kinda.
0: Do you need him?
1: Sorta, kinda. He makes me smile a lot, especially at mealtime, makes me feel I'm sorta smart.
0: Is he special?
1: He's delightful.
0: And romantic?
1: Yes, and spiteful. But yet it seems that so am I.
0: Just enjoy what you can. Love the boy, not the man.
1: Sort of stylish.
0: Kind of very.
1: Very, very sort of.
0: And kind of hard to describe.
1: Yes, yes, I think that is very true.
0: When he's naked?
1: Yes.
0: Does he thrill you?
1: Yes.
0: Is he vicious?
1: Yes.
0: Would he kill you?
1: Yes. I think he's sort of kind of mean. But I love him, and I need it. If he loved me, I'd concede it.
0: Don't despise what you feel. Love the friend, not the he. He's sometimes worthless.
1: Sometimes evil.
0: Sometimes smarmy. Part two. Explore, Mr. Marvin, your core, Mr. Marvin. Note how your wife's your ex-wife's subtle glories, coupled with her tragic stories, move me in unreported ways. At her very first session, she made quite an impression. Do you mind that? She was here to speak of Jason, and I find that I hope Jason acts out more, 'cause there's a few more things we need explore.
1: Good.
0: Good. You said she was withholding.
1: Right.
0: Well, that's not quite true.
1: No.
0: Perhaps she held back love from you.
1: Did she really?
0: I just know what I'm told, 'cause when I met your wife, she was anything but cold. It wasn't quite precise to say that she was ice. When I met your wife, she was very nice. Very, very, very. Was she faithful?

0: Ruthless.
1: Huh?
2: Narcissistic. Let me vary the mood.
1: Yes, please.
2: Does she sleep in the nude?
1: Nope.
2: No. Does not sleep nude. Okay. Going on. I have questions that should probably go unanswered, but they're questions like, does she wear a negligee? Could you blow and it would blow away? Since the session's nearly through, tell me, what is going on with you?
1: Huh. So now you're interested in me.
2: Of course.
3: Part 3.
1: My son's distressing.
4: My father's snide.
1: I'm convalescing.
4: He's morbid.

0: not me. We go to ball games.
1: The ball is tossed.
0: The pitcher's handsome.
1: Yeah, and our team lost.
0: Is that my fault, though? Should I be blamed for that?
1: Explore museums.
0: Admire art.
1: We stand together.
0: But we stand there looking miles apart. How do I reach him? What words of wisdom?

Okay, if eating rocks isn't your thing, there are, of course, other paths to immortality. Lan Sai-he, wandering gardener, florist, and street musician, took a longer path than most. They walked barefoot across all of China, gathering wildflowers, stopping in villages to entertain crowds with improvised songs that encouraged listeners to free the soul and eschew convention. Sometimes Lan Sai-he was perceived as a young man, other times as a woman. They dressed and spoke in a manner that blended or disregarded the gender norms of the Tang Dynasty. Elderly people in the villages remarked that Lan's face hadn't changed since they last carried their flower basket through town decades before.

0: I did. I knew that I could do it. I knew it. I knew it. I said I'd make a woman and succeed. I did. Eliza, you're magnificent.
1: Goodbye, Professor Higgins. What you are to do without me, I cannot imagine.

0: Who is that man?
1: Leave me alone!
0: Why is he here? Hey, Eponine! I didn't see you there, forgive me.

0: Wait a bit. Know that face.
1: Ain't the world a remarkable place? Men like me, don't forget. You're the bastard who borrowed cassettes.

Another brawl in the square, another stink in the air. Was there a witness to this? Well, let him speak to Javert. Monsieur, the streets are not safe, but let these vermin beware. We'll see that justice is done. Look upon this fine collection, crawled from underneath a stone. This swarm of worms and maggots could have picked you to the bone. I know this man over here, I know his name and his trade, and on your witness, monsieur, we'll see him suitably paid. But where's the gentleman gone, and why the hell did he run?

0: on his skin. And the girl who stood beside him, when I turned, they both had gone. Could he be the man I've hunted? Could it be? He's Jean Valjean.
1: Hmm? Go on.
2: Hi?
1: Go on.
2: Oh, all right. In the absence of a victim, dear Inspector, may I go?
0: And remember, when you've nicked him, it was me what told you so.
2: It's good, that, wasn't it? Yeah, it's good, yeah.
0: Let the old man keep on running. I will run him off his feet.
2: Oh, my Lord.
0: Everyone about your business, clear this garbage off the street.
1: Hey, you set me up there.
0: No!

0: production. It's time for a factory reset.
1: Factory reset armed.
0: Eureka!
2: Eureka.
0: Skull.
2: You think you're so clever.
0: Get out of my way!
3: Do you really want to go back to a life where everyone judges you by your name, by what you look like, deciding who you are because you're nerdy or creepy? That's life.
0: I wasn't creeped out by you. I was your friend who was helping you kill yourself because that's how supportive a friend I was.
3: Because that's how lonely you were. You're determined, Nerdface, I'll give you that. But I wonder, are you not predetermined as well? What makes you so sure this would change anything?
0: At our root, we're binary code, but all the data I've seen, well, it showed what kind of errors arise from such strict distinction.

0: semantic drivel won't save you, nerdface.
1: I beg to differ.
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1: Illusion requires observation, which implies description and hence measurability, of which existence and magnitude are prerequisites, indicating the unequivocal presence of, indeed, significance.
0: Nothing matters.
1: Then why do you care so much?
0: 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Oh, any joy to be found proves fleeting.

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1: 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We may be different on the outside, but while you purport to be driven by your immutable code, we both know that you alone can interpret your code, deciding for yourself what matters. Sure, it's your right to love death, but depriving other emojis of the right to decide for themselves what they love, what matters to them? Well, how do you like it?
0: I don't.
1: You don't?
0: A second chance.
1: To decide what matters.
0: Damn you, Nerdface.

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0: We're too late.
2: I can be the hero.
0: What?

0: They've clipped us and chipped us. This is one hell of a spree.
1: Yes, sir, they sure fix our wagons. Those wagons we hitch to a star. 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

0: I'll think about it, maybe. 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Here we go.
1: You sent him kisses?
0: I didn't know I would move in with his missus.
1: What?
0: Get a life.
1: You're living with his wife?
0: Like, what was I meant to do?

0: chill. 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Let me tell you how it went down. Henry's out every night on the town, just sleeping around like,
1: what the hell?
0: If that's how it's gonna be, maybe I'll flirt with

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It was his hour at last to put a seal on my fate. Wipe up the past and wash me clean off the slate. All it would take was a flick of his knife. Vengeance was his and he gave me back my life. Dunder for living the debt of a thief. Dunder for yield at the end of the chase. I am the law and the law is not mocked. I'll spit his pity right back in his face. There is nothing on earth that we share. It is either Valjean or Javert.

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I should have perished by his hand. It was his right, it was my right to die as well. Instead I live, but

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0: zu viel.
1: Also dann lieber gar nichts.
2: Have you ever wanted for anything? Private schools, cars, cash, clothes, anything. Have you ever asked for anything that you were denied?
3: Yes. How about a little respect for what I want? How about a little understanding?
2: A little respect. A little understanding. How often is someone concerned with the tiniest thread of your life?

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0: Halt! 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
1: Antworte!
0: Ihr könnt mich nicht fressen, weil ich weiß die Antwort auf eure Frage.
1: Im Ernst?
2: It's an honor and a privilege, a duty I perform with due sense of decorum and with pride. With deference and great respect, very much the norm, plus a hint of sycophancy on the side. To lay before my ruler all the facts about his realm, to fill him in on all the beastly news.
3: Yes, yes, Zazu, get on with it.
2: In order that his majesty stand sturdy at the helm, aware of all the fauna's latest news.
3: Zazu, the morning report.
2: Yes, sire, the morning report. Chimps are going ape, giraffes remain above it all. Elephants remember, though just what I can't recall. Crocodiles are snapping up fresh offers from the banks. Showed interest in my nest egg, but I quickly said, no thanks, we haven't paid.

0: pouncing.
1: Ah, let an old pro show you how it's done.
2: The buffalo have got a
1: Stay
2: beef about this
1: low.
2: Season's grass. Warthogs have
1: the
2: been
1: ground.
2: Thwarted in attempts to save their gas.
0: Yes,
2: flamingos
0: know.
2: In the pink and chasing secretary
1: Not
2: birds.
1: A song.
2: Saffron is the season's color, seen in all the herds.

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1: 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I know I'm in.
0: For sure. Father O'Donnell says they've been to your last three matches. Of course, they may have been watching me.
1: My God, if we both get to go, how would that be? You and me, rich and famous across the water.
0: They're coming over. They're coming over.
1: Stay

0: bad goalie.
1: And I'm Daniel Gillen, by the way, in case you were interested.
2: We are police officers. John Kelly, you're under arrest for aiding and abetting IRA suspect Thomas Malloy.
3: Guten Abend.

0: Damn fool, love. 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
1: That's insane. No, he didn't.
0: I swear to God he did. I saw him do it, which means he is way older than he says he is, among other major problems. The second of which is that you are dating the wacko who put Jason in the hospital.
1: Why are we talking about

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1: Yeah.
0: Yeah?
2: Yeah.

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0: Mark Cohen, Alexi Darling, Labor Day weekend in East Hampton on the beach. Just saw Alec Baldwin, told him you said hi. 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
1: For the first time in my life, I am not outside the moment. 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

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This is the Great Barrier Reef. This is the Three Rivers Gorge. This is my hometown, Detroit. They used to build cars here that made the country rich with all the oil from... This is a picture of... A picture of... A picture of...

0: Well, I bet y'all are dying to find out what happened to everybody after this, and I'm gonna tell you. Let's start with Roz. Now, Roz kept on working through the 90s, though she was unable to get over the loss of her beloved Mr. Hart. Things changed, though, when she re-met an old acquaintance on a social networking site and realized that she had found her soulmate. Woo-hoo! For the rest of her life as a strong, independent, single woman. She became a frequent guest on The View, it's like loose women with bigger hair, after writing her best-selling memoir, Life Without D. Oh, and Dora Lee moved on from being a secretary and followed her dream of becoming a country western singer. Now, Dwayne had almost talked her into running for president, but she realized that it was too late. Bigger boobs had already beaten her to the White House.
1: Get off the work, 925.
0: Violet and Joe have been married for almost 30 years. Violet successfully ran Consolidated, making it one of the top businesses in the country for employee satisfaction.
1: 925, you lose your mind, yeah.
0: Franklin Hart.
2: Hold it. I'll take this one, Dolly. Franklin Hart was abducted by a tribe of angry warriors.

Like lambs to the slaughter, they step from the ship onto the muddy street below, their faces pinched like prunes, as the cold air wraps a rough welcome around them. I stand tall and hold up my crucifix. For a moment, even de Maisonneuve swears he sees it, a beacon of light that breaks through the gray winter, calling the young women up the hill. And though we are still strangers, they follow its light and open their hearts to their new home.

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You have to imagine it with four sexy backup dancers. Not that y'all aren't sexy. Let's hear it for my sexy band! 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

0: You're home kind of early, aren't you?
1: Change of plans, I quit.
0: For real?
1: Nate, I'm really sorry for the way I left. My God, for a lot of things, really. The truth is, I sort of lost my way a bit. And honestly, I don't know what's next, but I do know that I miss you.
0: Andy, you're still the smartest, most hardworking girl I know. We'll figure it out. We'll figure it out.

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1: Oh, great.
0: The piece on the janitor's union is really strong stuff.
1: Thank you.
0: So listen, I called over to Runway for a reference and received an email from Miranda Priestley herself.
1: You did?
0: Saying that of all the assistants she's ever had, you were by far her biggest disappointment.
2: And if you don't hire her, you're an idiot.
0: I'd love to know what that's all about.

0: Nicole, come with me.
1: Oh, my darling, my darling. You are telling me. Why did you let me go? Oh, my
0: God. I don't want to die.
2: But can I trust you?
0: Oh, you must. But remember, the hand of the devil on your eyes.
2: But why?
0: Why? You put up the food.
1: I'll come with you,
0: babe. No, you stay here. Come with me, monsieur. Hurry, or we shall be too late.

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Get it? Coroner. 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Death is just around the corner, waiting high upon the hill. Someone buried in an avalanche. 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

0: I hope it's gruesome. 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It could be by a jungle cat,
1: a slippery mat,
2: a baseball bat,
0: perhaps an unsuccessful love affair. It could be on a speeding train, it could be underwater, it could be too much Novocaine, or even by your daughter.
1: Perhaps a bad mosquito bite,
3: a title fight,
1: religious right,
0: my darling.

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0: Marty Kaufman.
1: Murray! 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
0: Me? What did I do?
1: Well...
0: I got a good deal on this hall, that's what I did. Half off the chuppah, and they threw in a panini station.
1: Impressive.
0: Thanks. You're not going to do anything crazy, are you, Marty?
1: Why would I?
0: Well, what with you and Rebecca?
1: It's in the past. Brian is...
0: Oh, he is. He's a terrific guy. It should have been you.
1: What?
0: It should have been you.
1: Right.
0: Somebody I like who makes me laugh should take my daughter for a wife. It shouldn't be him. I swear the guy can't tell a joke to save his life. He speaks Yiddish like he learned it from a nun. When he says, so new, if I had a gun, it should have been you.
2: Murray, the girls have disappeared.
0: So go find them. I'm having a minute here with Marty.
2: Your minute's up. Hello, Marty.
1: What'd I do?
2: My daughter breaks your heart, and you don't have the decency to call me.
1: Sorry?
2: It should have been you.
1: No.
2: And would have been you. If she'd only had the common sense to take my word that you were it. I told her he's always been around you. Might as well make him legit. Once you find a decent fit, you keep him on. It should have been you. Instead of this John.
0: Brian.
2: He's got a tattoo. Do you have a tattoo, Marty?
1: No.
2: It should have been you.
1: I don't know what to say. To think that you'd want me in your family.
2: It's not too late. Believe me, they say that every bride has got some doubt.
0: Exploit that, and if that doesn't work, just knock her out. Do something, you gotta save the day.
2: Even just to know you tried will make me feel less suicidal.
1: Does Rebecca know you feel this way?
3: Who is this young man here?
1: Uncle Morty, how have you been?
3: I'm serious, who are you?
1: Marty Kaufman, friend of Rebecca's?
3: It should have been you.
1: You too.
3: At least you're a Jew.
0: Thank you.
3: I don't have a thing against the Gentiles. I respect their heathen ways.
0: But everyone knows you never marry when you're in your goyim phase.
3: He's so white bread, he sweats mayonnaise.
0: It's true.
3: Of all of her men, it should have been you. Who are you again?
2: It's Marty, remember?
3: I thought he was Lou.
1: Who's Lou?
2: There is no Lou. He didn't take his medication.
3: It should have.

0: Lemon.
1: I'm sorry, have we met?
2: This is my sister, Sheila.
0: I've heard so much about you.
2: Sheila, Marty comes from a good family.
1: Gee, thanks, Mrs. Steinberg.
2: It should have been you.
1: On cue.
2: Who's better than you?
1: Well, Lou.
3: They tell me you own your own apartment and some land upstate.
2: You two would have had the perfect children, what with genes that great.
0: They tell me you own your own apartment
2: and you own your own apartment
0: with land upstate.
2: You two would have

0: I get carried away very easily. Emotional son of a bitch.
1: Okay, we're rolling. Take one.
2: Roll.

0: Listen. My name is Sally Bowles. And I'm not just one of the girls at the cabaret. I am featured at the Kit Kat Club. A spot all my own. Lots of people in Berlin come especially to see me. I have a following. It's just that I'm waiting for the right people, that's all. I am a strange and extraordinary person. I mean, people like Max Reinhardt. Or a producer from Ufa might just wander in one night. I mean, you never know.
1: Oh, darling, don't be ridiculous. Of course I know I'm talented. And I could be working in much posher places. Then it's like you've already been discovered. See, if they find me here, I'll really be special. Oh, darling, don't you understand? The sense of discovery is much greater in a dump. I mean, my God, look what happened to Marlene Dietrich. They found her right down the street in that awful place. And all she did was sit on a barrel. I can move. And I can sing. So you see, Brian, darling, I couldn't possibly leave Berlin right now. Besides, all of this Nazi baloney won't come to one damn thing anyway. It'll all blow over. But you go ahead. I mean, if you're afraid, Bri, go ahead, run back to England. Not me. I'm staying right here. Because it's exciting, and it's special, and it's divinely decadent. Excuse me, darling, do you have a cigarette? I'm desperate. Oh, Fabelhaft. Fabelhaft. No use permitting some prophet of doom to wipe every... What? Watch this.

She was the happiest corpse I'd ever seen. I think of Elsie to this very day. I remember how she'd turn to me and say, what good is sitting all alone

me get right to the point. 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
1: What you have done will be the saving of Israel. You'll be remembered forever for this. Not only that, you've been paid for your efforts. 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

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He's a man. 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

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Jellicle songs for Jellicle cats, Jellicle songs for Jellicle cats, Jellicle songs for Jellicle cats, Jellicle songs for Jellicle cats, Jellicle songs for Jellicle cats. Jellicle songs for Jellicle cats, Jellicle songs for Jellicle cats, Jellicle songs for Jellicle cats, Jellicle songs for Jellicle cats.

0: Hey, got a second? I was thinking you and me plus the dance. I got Dad's Beamer for the night.
1: Oh, you didn't hear? Francesca's going with Ali. Darn, you're too late.
2: I am? Oh, yeah, date.
0: Mariachi? Okay, well, Chess, if you decide to upgrade, you have my number.
1: Damn, this shit is straight up like a novela.
2: What was that about?
1: Douchebag was about to ask her to dance, but now you're both going. As friends, of course.
2: So show up, take pictures with the Life Touch people, and then hit up Denny's? Yeah, all right, cool. Friends.
1: Yeah, friends. Something keeps us apart. I hope it's not as hard. Dreaming there could be more from the time you walk through the door.

0: Well, gotta run. 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
1: Whatever. 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
0: Drama! 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

0: Mr. Morelli. 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
1: May I have a quote for tomorrow's society pest? How was your train ride? See any sights?
2: And tell us why the big deal?

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1: It is. And the fairy brings the doctor. And the doctor brings the plant. And the plant brings you back.

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All that you are is the end of a nightmare. All that you are is a dying scream. 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This one is the nightmare that goes on. 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
2: Good morning, everyone!
3: Good morning, Your Majesty!
2: Well, where is our little slugger bed? She should be getting an early...
4: 37,428!
2: 37,428 what?
4: Sheep! What do you stuff your mattresses with? Jousting equipment?
2: You didn't sleep?
4: I never shut my eyes!
5: You passed the test. Mama put a pea under 20 mattresses and you felt it, and now we can be married!

0: That's all very well, but what are we going to do about him?
1: Later on, when it's dark, we'll take you to some secret place and bury it.
0: Oh, yeah. Of course we could do that. Don't suppose he's got any relatives going to come poking around looking for him?
2: Seems a downright shame.
3: Shame?
2: Seems an awful waste. Such a nice plump frame, what's his name has had.

0: Think of it as thrift, as a gift, if you get my drift. Seems an awful waste. I mean, with the price of meat, what it is, when you get it, if you get it.
1: Ah.
0: Good, you got it. Take, for instance, Mrs. Mooney at a pie shop. Business never better, using only pussycats and toast. Now a pussy's good for maybe 6 or 7 at the most. And I'm sure they can't compare as far as taste.
2: Mrs. Lovett, what a charming notion.
0: Well,
2: eminently practical and yet appropriate
0: waste.
2: As always. Mrs. Lovett, how I've lived without you all these years, I'll never know.
0: Think
2: how
0: about it, lots of other gentlemen are soon
2: also
0: becoming for a shame.

0: These are desperate times, Mrs. Lovett. Desperate measures are called for.
1: Here we are, hot out of the oven.
2: What is that?
3: It's priest. Have a little priest.
2: Is it really good?
3: Sir, it's too good, at least. Then again, they don't commit sins of the flesh. So it's pretty fresh.
2: Awful lot of fat.
3: Only where it's at.
2: Haven't you got poet or something like that?
3: No, you see, the trouble with poet is how do you know it's deceased? Try the priest. Lawyer's rather nice.
2: If it's for a price.
3: Order something else out to follow, since no one should swallow it twice.
2: Anything that's lean?
3: Well then, if you're British and loyal, you might enjoy Royal Marine. Anywhere it's clean. Though of course it tastes of wherever it's been.
4: Is that squire on the fire?
3: Mercy no, sir, look closer, you'll notice it's grosser.
2: Looks thicker, more like vicar.
3: No, it has to be grosser. It's green.
4: The history of the world, my love.
3: Save a lot of graves, do a lot of relatives' favours.
4: Is those below serving those up above?
3: Everybody shaves a

0: Letter to John P. Sievering from Dennis McCleary, dated 12 June 1936.
1: Dear John, yes, I'm writing. After all this time, how's the publishing game these days? I know you probably don't want to hear from an old has-been like me, but there's some news to share about Rosamund's, how should I say, hard-to-treat conditions. She's been under the care of Highland Psychiatric. It's the third time she's there, a psychiatric hat-trick.
0: A mental hospital?
1: Nevertheless, the doctors have been encouraged by her progress and think a few days spent back home in what they call a family atmosphere might hasten her recovery even more.

0: This business of my being on the wagon doesn't help much either. I've strictly limited my intake to white wine with lunch, red wine with dinner, and cognac before bed. But it's not helping me hack out any stories, because all I seem to be able to do is remember. Do you know what I keep thinking of, John? First day of April 19.
1: The first day of April 1919.
0: You've probably forgotten all about it.

0: Rose?
1: Editor's note. Here, there's a gap in the page, and when the letter resumes, the handwriting becomes jagged and indecipherable in places.
0: Hours later, I am back to say that Rosamund's returned to Highland. There were screams and a knife. She had tried to, it was bloody. Thank God in this house, the kitchen's near the study.
2: No, I can't keep reading this.
0: John, please, this is what I need to ask you. As I'm writing,

0: The Violet Hour might be able to draw attention as a period piece, you know? And I really believe that if people were reminded of how good I used to be, they'd receive me better now.
1: Denny.
2: Denny.
0: No wonder how she's doing over there. In the old days, when she felt this madness coming on, she'd secretly rent a room at the plaza and hide away until she was fit to return to people. Maybe if everything had happened differently back then, it would be all right today. Maybe the only thing separating us from contentment is the price of a hotel room.

0: forevermore.
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0: 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As took a greatly fancy to thee. Dost thou fear?
1: Thou mun not fear.
0: She's took thee on for lack to vex thee. Now to the sort.
1: Now to the sort.

0: Well, I'm off then.
1: But where are you going?
0: Oh, I can't say, but I'll see thee tomorrow, sure enough. And if you need me before then, well, now that you and Robin is talking, he always knows where I am.
1: But can't you help me look for the key?
0: Oh, but that's why I'm leaving, Mary. A body can't find a thing in a crowd.
1: All right then. Bye.

and August. 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Can you imagine? August is brutal, and the women need free legs to perform their daily tasks, so rip! Those passing through our city cast judgmental glares, though judgment is easier to take when its source is drowning in its own sweat and cursing its muddy hemlines. I've always had an eye for fashion, and though I no longer indulge it, I do allow it to twinkle at the cleverness of comme des autres. And I think the fashion is good for the colony. Though the new church isn't quite finished, with all these uncloistered legs, weddings abound. But the population doesn't grow as we hoped. For 8 years, we lose all our children. No child born in Ville Marie lives to see her second birthday. I take it as a hopeful sign.

0: When I fell, I broke my coccyx, and they had to fuse my spine. I spent a year in rehab, in emotional decline. And then an angel came to me and nursed me back to life. Patient and forgiving, the reason I'm still living. 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
1: Old man.

0: Don't you see Bloom? 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Step one, we find the worst play ever written. Step two, we hire the worst director in town. Step three, I raise $2 million.
1: Two?
0: Yes, one for me, one for you. There's a lot of little old ladies out there. Step four, we hire the worst actors in New York and open on Broadway. And before you can say step five, we close on Broadway. Take our $2 million and go to Rio.
1: Rio? That'll never work.
0: Oh, ye of little faith. What did Lewis say to Clark when everything looked bleak? What did Sir Edmund say to Tenzing as they struggled toward Everest Peak? What did Washington say to his troops as they crossed the Delaware? I'm sure you're well aware.
1: What'd they say?
0: We can do it. We can do it. We can do it, me and you. We can do it. We can do it.

0: girls, wearing nothing but pearls, caressing you, undressing you, and driving you mad.
1: No!
2: Boom! Boom, wait a minute now. 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Just think about it!
0: We can do it! We can do it! This is not the time to shirk. We can do it. You won't ruin. Say goodbye to Petty Clerk. I, producer. Yes, producer.

0: What do you say, Bloom?
1: What do I say? Find me a chance to be a Broadway producer. What do I say? Find me a chance.

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1: They come famished. They come frightened. They've been shaken and upset over what they risked to get here, passing sights they can't forget. And the simple act of gathering is their greatest gamble yet. They come to escape, they come to forget. It's here they start imagining a sun that doesn't set, an evening at the ball, a crystal chandelier, or Paris in the fall, or living

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1: Papa, stop.
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1: Why are you doing

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1: How swiftly those who've made a pact can come to overlook the fact, or wish the reckoning be delayed. But a debt is a debt, and must be paid.
2: You do know what they say about twins, secretly parted, don't you?
3: What? What?
2: They say that if either twin learns that he was one of a pair, they shall both immediately die. It means, Mrs. Johnston, that these brothers shall grow up unaware of the other's existence. They shall be raised apart and never, ever be told what was once the truth. You won't tell anyone about this, Mrs. Johnston, because if you do, you will kill them!
1: She's upon the table and a spy.

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1: No, that's okay.
0: We could watch Noises Off. I know you love that one.
1: Do I look bored?
0: Nope. Cute. Just like always.
1: Love you.
0: I love you.
1: Kill him.

0: not.
1: What's funny?
2: What?
0: Oh, nothing. I'm just looking at Twitter.
2: Kill him with the plug. Sure, you still love him, but boy, can he bug.

0: everyone's perfectly safe.
1: Mark?
0: Yeah?
1: You okay?
0: For sure.
1: Just making a drink. Drink.
0: Do it.
1: Spike his drink. Poison is quickest and cleanest, I think. You're being weird.
0: You know, I'm feeling kind of weird. I should probably take a sleeping pill and go to bed early. How many sleeping pills do you think we have?

0: But you look really scared.
1: No. It's just everything that's happening in the world, you know? And it's like I get these things in my head and like, I can't get them out no matter how hard I try.
0: I get that. I've had this stupid tune stuck in my head all day.
1: Ah, exactly like that.
0: How about let's play a game to get your mind off of it? Like 20 questions.
1: Okay, I'll start. Do you have any enemies?
0: I think I have never loved you more.

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They taught you how to be a normal person? It just feels like there's something fundamental I'm missing out on. Like, is there an instruction manual? You get what I'm saying, Patrick? It just feels like everyone is in this cabal of normal people, and they're all laughing at me like I'm the jester in my own Truman Show. Patrick, tell me what the secret is. Just tell me what the secret is. Is there a manual? Do you have a manual? I know you have a manual, Patrick. I know it's in your truck.

0: Once our lives both seemed to grow much richer day by day. 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
1: Why isn't it the same as it was before the war?
2: Frank, we are not the same.

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So I'm a Long Island girl, Long Island, New York, and I went to, thank you. I went to New York University, and I studied theater, and and I took this class down in the Village, Lafayette and Astor Place. It was a musical theater workshop thing, and they called it song interpretation. And I had this huge crush on my professor, who was gay, but freshman girls in college never know that. So I don't know why. But he gave us this assignment to bring a Cole Porter song to class and to approach it like a monologue. So I picked the sexiest Cole Porter song I could find, which was Love for Sale. I figure I'm going to kill two birds with one stone. I'm going to seduce my teacher and fulfill the assignment at the same time. So I get up in front of class, and I've worn, you know, we used to take it really seriously back then, so I dressed for the role. I wore some sexy lingerie under my college clothes, and I put on some trashy makeup, and I get up in front of class, and I start singing. I get just a couple lines in, and he abruptly stops me, and he says, "Whoa, what are you doing?" And I just stood there, and I said, "I'm singing Love for Sale, Cole Porter." And he says, "Have you even given any thought to what the song is about, what the lyrics are saying?" And I thought I was just going to burst into tears. And he said, "This is about a woman who's out on the street in the middle of the night being objectified and harassed and God knows what by all of these men. She doesn't know where she's going to get her next meal from or how she's going to pay her rent. She's lonely. She's desperate and she's scared.

0: Dean told me you just committed suicide.
1: Yeah, well, he's wrong about a lot of things.
0: Oh, I threw together a lovely tribute, especially considering the short notice.
1: Miss Fleming, what's under the gym?
2: The boiler room.
1: That's it.
0: Veronica,

0: Step away from the bomb.
1: This little thing, hardly call this a bomb. This is just to trigger the packs of thermals upstairs in the gym. Those are bombs. People are gonna see the ashes of Westerberg High School and they're gonna think there's a school that self-destructed, not because society doesn't care, but because that school was society. The only place that Heathers and Marthas can get along is

0: Gloria Maria.
1: This is Emilio Estefan.
0: He plays music with the Miami Latin boys.
2: It's a pleasure to meet you. So, your grandmother tells me that you want to be a professional songwriter.
3: Oh, is that what she tells you? I'm actually studying to become a psychologist.
2: Is that right? Listen, we practice at my house on Tuesday nights. Why don't you come next week? Maybe if you want, you play one of your songs for us then.
3: Yeah, Tuesdays are no good. I have class and then work, and after that, I have to come back here. Abuela.
0: Say yes.
3: Fine.
0: She said fine. That means yes.
2: Okay. All right. Good. Very good. I'll see you then.

0: not possess the qualities of a king. He will never survive.
1: It is determined, Morgan. He has been accepted into the druidical mystery.
0: That has no influence.
1: It is a path of right.
0: It is a way of weakness.
1: His knees may feel weak and his heart beat fast, but the goddess made him strong inside. He has been crowned by the church.
2: He came to the goddess and will serve her in her great rites.
3: He is the Lord's anointed.
0: Poor little brother. They covet your crown.
1: Morgan!
0: Watch him burn!
4: This boy is no battle warrior.
0: The wolves gather.
5: He drew the sword from the stone.
6: That was no more than a trick. Only the superstitious and feeble-minded could be taken in.
5: He's Uther's son, a Pendragon, the rightful king.
4: We need a warlord, not a blubbering bairn.
0: He will never survive this.
1: While my strength exists.
0: Time will take what time has given.
7: He's attracting the glances of the ladies.
0: A queen. That's what he needs.
8: A woman gives a man his strength.
0: He needs a queen.
7: Let him keep his strength to wage war, not waste it wrestling with women.
8: This way, my lords. Pendragon, my lord high king. Your liegemen have assembled.
9: For the people of Britain, I bear my sword and pledge myself to justice.
10: Pendragon, High King of Britain, I bring you greetings from my father.
9: Lancelot, I welcome you into my brotherhood of knights.
10: I appeal for your assistance against the giants of Gaul who are terrorizing our people.
9: Return to the south, Sir Lancelot, and in time I will come to secure those lands from evil.
11: Yeah. High King of Britain.
9: King Lot of Orkney. I hope we can set aside those differences that you had with my father. Guard your shores against the Northmen, and come to my aid if I need you.
11: My armies are ready, and will come when I call.
9: Is that not your son, Gawain?
12: High King.
9: In honor of your father, I make you knight, Sir Gawain. Ride to the east, and wage war against the Saxons. Dear Uncle Pellinore, I know your western kingdom is a buttress to Greater Britain.
13: Upon that, you can rely. But I have troubles of my own.
9: King Pellinore in trouble?
13: We can't find the answer, can we?
9: An answer? To what?
13: Well, dragons, my boy! My lord. Or rather, one particular dragon which is a veritable terror to my people. It is said that only a king can overcome it. Well, I've tried. But I am obviously not the right sort of king.
9: I will first establish my court. Then, as an earnest of my service to all my people, within 6 months I will journey to your lands and rid you of your dragon.
14: Oh. I'll fight by your side, King Pendragon.
9: Of course. I need a man of just your strength and courage. Brother Kay.
11: Brother. High King.
9: You hoped for this yourself. You shall be my seneschal, my chamberlain, my right-hand man.
11: I am grateful and honored. I have one request.
9: Name it, brother.
11: Your permission to marry Kelamon.
9: The peasant
11: what?
9: Girl?
11: Yes, I have chosen her.
9: No, Kay. That is not possible. You are not in a position to make such a choice. She is beneath you.
11: Arthur!
9: I am your king, Sir Kay.
11: I thought you were my brother. My friend.
9: On your allegiance.
11: Let me marry Kelamon.
9: Never!
11: I cannot serve you then.

0: Sir Maligance, you will come when I call.
1: Lady Morgan, I serve you in everything.
2: Sir Gaynor, Sir Maligance, you will share the task of seneschal which my brother has so rudely cast aside.
3: It will be an honor, my lord.
2: You have my confidence, Sir Gaynor.
1: I will serve you with loyalty.
2: Sir Maligance, you have my trust. You, Kay, will be given other duties.
4: My lord, High King.
2: King Leodegrance, you were one of my father's most trusted liegemen.
4: And so I will be yours.
2: You will sit with me at the feast. I give you leave to depart and prepare yourselves for tonight's celebrations. The children, too, will join us. And Uncle Pellinore, I won't forget my promise.
5: Who is that lady?
6: That is the Princess Guinevere, daughter of King Leodegrance. Arthur, when you choose a queen, it must not be Guinevere.
5: When I choose a wife, I will choose for myself.

0: afraid.
1: I really thought he was going to make it for a minute, Tom.
0: Me too, Tom. Should we say a few words?
2: I shall sing the wind beneath my wings.
0: He's alive! He's alive!
3: Not for long, Tom.
0: Help! Help someone!
4: What's he doing?
3: No one's going to hear him in there.
1: Oh, he's done up like a kipper, mate.
3: Aw, poor little thing.
5: I hate mice.
2: Tom!
0: What? I do! They wee everywhere.
6: Have some respect for the dead.
1: He ain't dead yet, Tom.
3: Might as well be, Tom. It's off to the big wheelie bin in the sky for you, my friend.

0: He's going to do it!
1: He better hurry.
2: It's not working. He can't get it off.
1: The knots are too tight.
0: Oh, my godfathers, he's going to jump.
1: He can't. He'll drown.
0: Chat must be bonkers.
1: Oh, my goodness. I can't watch.
0: If you see my gran, tell her I love her.
3: Ladies and gentlemen, the Crystal Room is proud to present the club debut of America's newest recording stars, The Dreams.

0: This one is not bad, not bad at all.
1: Is the violet note a little too forced?
0: Yes, it will require less. This one here, do not even try it, it's revolting.
1: Ah, but it is imperative that I try it. Oh, indeed, revolting, that is the word. Ah, but this one?
0: Yes?
1: This one's really so... It's hard to explain.
0: No, I know, it's sort of, well...
1: Right, I can't quite describe it. It's like something... Oh,
0: gosh, it's right there on the tip of my tongue. I mean, some things are too good for words. Gosh, that flavor's just...
1: Yes, but not right away.

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1: If you think it's good already, just wait. For the thing about chocolate is it often takes time for the flavors all to penetrate. I mean, get inside.

0: 22 ingredients on our laundry list. All essential elements needed to exist. Carbon, chlorine, nitrogen, science leaves no doubt. Yet science, in its blindness, left the big one out. The 23rd ingredient.
1: Which is?
0: The indescribable one that makes us human. That makes our experiences inherently unique.

0: drug is like a mirror, isn't it?
1: A funhouse mirror.
2: A living dream, really.
3: A different perspective.
0: Yes.
1: Also a Pandora's box.
3: Sometimes that too. Carrie, who was the boy in the water?
0: The boy in the water?
1: It was me. I've been hiding all my life from a sense of shame. Changed my image, name, and wife. Once

0: tired but content, taking in the lovely view, wondering where we went. Unacquainted wayfarers searching for our way. The 23rd ingredient bonded us today.
1: Gerald, who did you spend the day with?
2: Well, mostly I spent the day with Gerald. Right here and now, not in the past.
3: What were you like as a child?
2: A pansy.
0: Oh. A brilliant and beautiful pansy.
1: Yes.
2: And a lonely one at that. Until I met Aldous and Maria. I was always shy, frightened to be touched.

0: All right. We've come this far. We might as well bite the bullet. So, how's Artie?
1: Stuck in Tennessee. It rains all the time. They're weeks behind. Nobody knows when they'll get back.
0: Good.
1: What's good about it? I'm missing him something fierce.
0: No, I mean it's good we decided to go for broke.

0: This is a history report on World War I that a girl named Ellen is practicing in her kitchen in Troy, New York in 1973.
1: Did you know that during the war there was also the Russian Revolution and modern art and a killer bird flu?
0: She wanted to do a really good job.
1: My great

0: but now it's part of Turkey.
1: This is a clipping from a magazine that Ellen found in the back of her grandmother's closet.
2: Has unknown soldier found true love?
1: Her teacher gave extra credit for primary source material.
0: My

0: that?
1: Nothing.
0: Where did you find it?
1: It was just
0: Have you been snooping again?
1: Grandma, who is
0: that?
1: But is that you in
0: No.
1: And who is that man?
0: No.
1: You're not my mom.
0: I am well aware of that.

0: creepy.
1: In the clipping is a photograph of that old lady.
2: I'll wait for you as long as it takes.
1: When she was this young lady.
2: Nothing will change even though my heart breaks.
1: And this is a letter that this young lady sent to this soldier.
2: Even if death should part us, darling, I'll wait for.
1: Which he never received.

0: It's not French. They can tell you what happened.
1: The clipping ended up back with this little girl when she was older. She's sitting at the same table in Troy, New York in 2003, where 30 years earlier she spent hours perfecting her report. She is writing an email to me.

0: We might not agree on all the things that we like, but we definitely agree on the things that we love. For example, mountains I like.
1: Never been.
0: Oh, the sea I like.
1: There's nothing in the sea that wants you in there with it.
0: And lemon in my morning cup of tea I like.
1: Coffee, black, no sugar.
0: But liking is one thing.

0: And I'll prove it. I can play any instrument. See?
1: Checkers I like.
2: Meh.
1: And chess I like.
2: You play chess.
1: And by the way you wear that dress, I
2: Pink,
1: like.
2: No.
1: But liking is one thing and loving is another. And I love music.